in my trials and my tribulations, through our doubts and frustrations, in my violence, in my turbulence.

0: Rádio 7 News de Sete Lagoas, para o mundo, www.7news.net.br. Música com qualidade para você e só na Rádio 7 News, com ele, Pedro News.
1: We got it together, didn't we? We've definitely got our thing together, don't we, baby? Isn't that nice? I mean, really, when you really sit and think about it, isn't it really, really nice? I can easily feel myself slipping more and more waves. That super world of my own. Nobody but you and me. We've got it together, baby.